Let's get the party started. See you at the bar, you was hardly talking. That's when I knew that your heart was scarring. Friends to lovers need a part to star in. Like, wait, babe, let

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But this brought loneliness so far. I lay my hand unto my

They don't see me, they don't know what it's like. Training colors into black and white. No one's reading all the words that I write.

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1: One sip,
0: bad for me.
1: One hit,
0: bad for me.
1: One kiss.